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1: It's obvious that Norfolk is infected with the sickness.

falling away from me. It's falling away from me. Life's falling away from me.

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